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0: offense in latitude response, 22 Bernard Lane for the lockout. Latitude response, 22 Bernard Lane for the lockout. Nearest box, 565 Collins Road and Fenwick Road.
1: Control 4, take it for 1.
0: Roger. Call in when you have that.
1: Roger, thank you. Power to control.
0: Control.
1: Show me clear of the report.
0: Roger. Can you head to 22 Bernard Lane for a lockout?

0: 3.
1: What's your status?
0: Medics evaluator now for unrelated medical issue. We'll update soon.
1: Roger.

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0: 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We're clear. There was an audible going off, but it seems like it's off now.
1: Roger.

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0: Control, units clear. It was just a verbal disagreement and that unrelated medical issue. She signed a patient refusal. I'll have a couple lines.

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1: The RP's at the picnic table across.
0: Roger.

0: 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I'm across from the new Lincoln Elliott. 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
0: Roger.
1: Draw 4 of the area, Jackson and Pearl.
0: Roger.
1: So, I believe I'm off at 214 Pearl. Literally contact and see what's going on.
0: Roger.

0: attention, engine 4. Engine 4. Island Ave and Lowell Ave for a live wire down in the roadway. Again, engine 4, respond. Island Ave and Lowell Ave for a live wire down in the roadway. Here's Fox, 227 Lowell Ave and Otis Street, 2044.
1: Update, the pole is on fire at the top of the box.
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1: Roger.

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1: Control.
0: That party was able to gain access to his residence. You can show me clear.
1: Roger. There is parking. Report that there is a fire at the top of the pole. Nearest box, 227 Lowell Ave and Otis Street.
2: Lowell Street, I came across a bike accident, a bicycle accident, in the parking lot at Wind River Bridge. Can you start the medics? See that kid has cut on his knees.
1: Roger. He's 511, 2047. Roger.

0: Control. So far, Highland have that pole. That's good.
1: Roger.
0: Control, disregard Highland Ave at Elmwood Park.
1: Roger.
2: Off of lower left. We have a small plane. We're going to start the power company. We'll begin about.
1: Received you on scene with a small flame on the wires. We're on the phone with Eversource. 2048.
0: That's on fire.
1: Roger.

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0: a little laps, command, to follow along.
1: Sorry, I'm answering a little laps, command.
0: Pole number is 207 over 9.
1: Receive pole number 207 over 9.

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1: Control.
0: 492 spoke to the RP and checked the house that he pointed out. There's nobody home. There's no evidence that anybody's missing right now. We're going to be clear.
1: Roger.
0: Four nine one.
1: Do you see the sergeant for that minor bike accident at Bridge in Linwood?
0: Roger.
1: Control.
2: You can clear 493. I'll be off here at Highland and Lowell.
1: Roger.
2: Five or six control. If you send somebody here, I'm all set. I can handle it.
1: Roger, 491, you can cancel.
0: Roger.

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1: 192 Cotton Street for a attempted suicide, 13-year-old girl. Control to 496. For an attempted suicide. Again, Engine 1 Medic 1 FS1 respond. 192 Cotton Street for an attempted suicide. Near spot 719 Center Street and Mill Street, 2106.
0: FS1 has it.
1: Received FS1, you have it.
0: Low left, very far off.
1: Fire alarm answering, low left, man.
2: Thank you, fella. We're terminating command code 445. That's your fourth returning.
1: Received terminating command with the code 445. Medic 3.
2: Medic 3, we're going to clear parental refusal.
1: Received Medic 3, clear with the parental refusal. Fire alarm calling Medic 1.
2: Medic 1.
1: Received Medic 1, you have Cotton Street.

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0: One father came down and signed a refusal.
1: Okay.
0: I got an auto report. And the car street's on me, I can take that.
1: Roger, 507, you have that.
0: Roger, I have that, thank you.
1: Control to 494.

0: 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Roger. Plate comes back active for a 2024
1: deal. Control, I'm all set. I don't need that.
0: Roger. Control to 495.
2: 495.
0: 791 Wall Street, the Newton Cemetery Corp. for a bird alarm.
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3: 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Received MS-1 showing you on scene as well, 2111.

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1: I'll take that for 5 car.
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0: Tyler, I'm answering engine one.
1: I'm going to clear medic to handle engine one to quarters, the 311.
0: Received. You're going to terminate command with the code 311, medic to handle 2114.
2: RP 4 18 might need help.

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0: 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He'll be there in about 15 minutes in a white pickup.
1: Roger, I'll be pulling off shortly.
0: Roger.
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0: Roger.

0: I want to control.
1: Control.
0: He said he left his phone somewhere and somebody was coming to bring it to him. He said he's fine and doesn't need any assistance. I'm clear.
1: Roger.
2: Hello. Oh,
1: Sam, I'm answering at D4.
2: 611 South Street with Meg. I just lost your hand.
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1: Roger. 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

0: She's going to be a car that's in the backyard. 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
0: 2101 Washington Street, Unit 223, for a check person. 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
1: I believe medics will be transporting from Boylston. I'll head over to Forrester.
0: Roger.

0: Attention, engine 2, medic 2. Engine 2, medic 2, respond 41 Chase Gap, unit 2, for a party with a facial laceration. Again, engine 2, medic 2, respond 41 Chase Gap, unit 2, for a 58-year-old female conscious breathing face laceration. Nearest box, 446 Chase Ave and Melrose Street, 2141.
1: Medic 2, we have.
0: Receive medic 2, you have it.
2: Check the property, there was a faulty alarm. It's been fixed. You can show me clear.
1: Roger.

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0: We're on scene, 4-3.
1: He's on scene, 2144.
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0: We'll be clear of the medic. Kind of side of refusal. 4-4 is going to have a report. He's going to come into the station to do that.
1: Roger.

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0: Received, you're off with the medic, so I'll stand 2145.

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1: You're off.

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Sorry, I'm answering medic 2. Medic 2, clear letter refusal. Received with a refusal, 2156.

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Nearest box, 1181 Arlington Street and Park Street, 2202.

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Engine 2, Medic 2, that's Engine 2 and Medic 2, respond, Gold in my ear, elderly housing, 160 Stanton Ave, Unit 257, Purple. And that's Engine 2, Medic 2, respond, Gold in my ear, 160 Stanton Ave, Unit 257, Purple. Here, SOC 47111, Gold in my ear. Medic 2, you're on scene, please. Engine 1 is responding, 107 Park Street, residential fire alarm activation, caller stating no fire, alarms only sounding on the first floor, near Fox 1181 Arlington at Park.

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He just box 2621 for the address of 330 Homer Street, the main library. 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

Charlie Manson, Medic 1. Twenty

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Fire alarm answering, Medic 2. 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Received, clear with a refusal, 2214.

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1: That's on the LS. 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
0: Steve sending the all out, holding engine 3, rescue 1, 2215. Cherry Street, verbal argument between brother and sister, getting more.
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0: 183 Cherry Street, brother and sister, adult, verbal only, argument.
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0: Roger.
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0: Roger. The backyard, anyone at Cherry Street? Fireline answering library command.
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Nearest Fox, 1192, 430 Center Street, Evans Park, 2220.

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0: 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Fire's going to 5-11.

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0: 491.
1: Claremont Street, can you see RP? She spoke with her special needs nonverbal son at 7 p.m. earlier today, and he's been out in Boston. His name's Daniel Jacobson. He's 27, and she hasn't been able to get in contact with him since.
0: Roger.
1: Can you go that way with one car?
0: Roger.

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1: Medic 1, what's there? Available.
0: Received, clear and available, 2244.

0: Central.
1: Reading the notes, is he missing from the residence or missing from, he got dropped off in Boston?
0: At an unemployment office in Boston. And he stated that he was on his way back at 7 o'clock. And he's still not home, and she can't get in contact with him.
1: All right.

0: 506 to control.
1: Control.
0: They believe that party might be in Boston with some new friends at a bar. They were advised, we'll be clear.
1: Roger. Control of 491.
0: 491.
1: 711 612 Washington Street. He's a customer there who just left. The cashier asked them to call when they left. There's a group of five males intimidating the clerk and speaking very loudly about stealing.
0: Roger.
1: 492, can you just go that way as well?

0: control.
1: The employee said there's no issues and he has nothing to report. We're clear.

0: Center Municipal Law, 797 Beacon Street. RP's concerned about an unhoused individual sleeping on the bench.
1: Roger.
0: 495.

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1: Control.
0: Two people, one person sleeping, and the other is quietly playing the piano. They state they don't need any services, they're not bothering anyone, you control is clear.

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1: 287 Langley Road to Terraces, apartment 37, for basement motion.
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0: 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Funded number 30, Countryside Road. The residential central station alarm indicating a CO alarm activation. And that's engine 10, ladder 2, and C2. Response to the number 30, Countryside Road. The residential central station alarm indicating a carbon monoxide alarm activation. Nearest box 92, Denham Street and Parker Street, 25.
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Engine 7, medic 4. Number 45, Pontiac Road. For a 97-year-old female, constant breathing. Again, that's 7 and medic 4. On the number 5, Pontiac Road. For a 97-year-old female, constant breathing. 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

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Nearest box 562, Carlson Road in Rockaby Road, 234.

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Again, that's engine 10, respond to number 30 Countryside Road for the residential central station alarm, indicating the CO alarm. There's box 92 Dedham Street and Parker Street, 246.

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1: Roger.

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They lost connection with the panel there. Four

0: 说。
1: Roger.

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Attention, Engine 7. Ladder 2, Rescue 1 and C2. Respond to the Newton Highlands Post Office. Number 63 Lincoln Street. An odor of gas reported inside the building. Again, that's Engine 7, Ladder 2, Rescue 1 and C2. Respond to the Newton Highlands Post Office. Number 63 Lincoln Street. For an odor of gas inside the building. Air Fox 6422 Columbus Street in Lincoln. 4:30 died.

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Respond to Newton Highlands office at 63 Lincoln Street. Investigate an odor of gas inside the building. Nearest box, 6422 Columbus Street in Lincoln, 441.

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1: We're off at the post office. We'll have command.
0: 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You have command at 442.

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0: 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Can you go again?
1: Make it 7 ladder 2.
0: Received. My alarm to C2.
1: L2. Okay, go ahead. Get anything over there? Yeah, working on getting in. All the keys are old and not working. Receive.

0: 2-7. Yeah, we can't get in the grill. Receive. I just got the file up.
1: Fire alarm at 2-7.
0: You started out the grid this way. We have a slight odor. We can't get in some of these businesses. Engine 7 West, who can handle it?
1: You will contact National Grid. Engine 7 West, who can handle it? Fire alarm to C2.
0: That's fine.

got over to 63 Lincoln Street, the post office. Fire's on scene. They do have a gas odor, and they can't get in the building.

0: Maybe it's just a file up. Do you have a property management company on record for this building?
1: Hi, we do have the police on route.
0: We got entry into the nail salon. We're going to check this out. Do you have a property management company on record?
1: We have a call down list, but I'm not confident it's up to date. I'll try to contact.
0: Steve.

0: fire alarm coming in. We have nothing coming back for property management. We're trying to get an ECA from National Grid now.
1: Thank you.

0: A lot of two to follow.
1: Fire alarm answer, monitor two.
0: Yeah, we have a security sticker on the back of the Lincoln Grill restaurant. It's got a phone number. If I give that to you, give them a call and see if they can get us the code for the front door of the Lincoln Grill.
1: Go ahead with the number.
0: It's Protech Security, 617-734-2777.
1: Okay, dual contact.

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1: Yes.
0: That phone number's up. We're going to see if we can get in touch with the Republican Party, see if they have any information.
1: Okay.

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1: We're going to pull it to front door from Lincoln Street, bro.
0: 50, pushing the front door of the Lincoln Grill at 502.

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0: 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Air Spot 72325, 29 Florence Street. 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

0: 308. It's going to be a medical lock-in. Party's having chest pain and trouble breathing.
1: Roger. Village Falls at 183 Oak Street. Apartment number 308 for a medical lock-in. 93-year-old female. Constant breathing. Breathing with difficulty. And chest pain. Again, that's Ladder 2, Medic 4. Phone to the Village Falls condos at 183 Oak Street. Apartment number 308 for 93-year-old female. Constant breathing with difficulty. Having chest pain. Advised, it's going to be a medical walk-in. There's Fox, 6214, 183 Oak Street, 524.

498, just an update, the caller's no longer responding. Can you just head that way as well?

Are you responding to the Village Falls on 183 Oak Street, apartment number 308, for a medical lock-in? 93 Oak female, conscious, breathing with difficulty, experiencing chest pain. There's box 6214, 183 Oak Street, 27.

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1: 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We made contact with the patient. She's conscious, alert, trouble breathing. 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Head up to third floor from 308.
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0: 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He will update.
1: Roger.
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1: Page 7.
0: Do you need to notify anybody about the situation?
1: They will also be getting in touch with the management company, the post office. They have a guy on call. They're going to get his phone number and a card for him, and I'm going to stop by later next week and grab it.
0: Steve, thank you, Anderson 7.

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0: 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Window of Lincoln Kitchen. 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
0: Proceed, FS1, you have it.

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0: 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We're clear.
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1: Ward, control. 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
0: You can show me, I'm going to hold off going to the station. 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
1: Building,
0: Four Golden,
1: Golden
0: 1 Chestnut
1: Street.
0: Hold
1: the ground.
0: Your
1: last company called
0: just
1: a general fire.
0: Did the alarm company give you a device?
1: All they said was there was a general fire alarm.

0: 5, answer.
1: We just got that block of that 62.
0: You're getting it multiple times. I'll let you know when we clear.
1: Okay, receive. Thank you.

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1: Control.
0: You can show me clear, my boss.
1: Roger.
0: Taxi control. To the station.
1: Roger.
0: 4-4 to control.
1: Control.
0: Clear my pulse and I can take that 64 Crown Street 911.
1: Roger. 491, do you have that?
0: Roger, it's alright. I'm pulling off. You can show me the area.
1: Roger.
0: That was a cell phone, correct?
1: Roger. We called back and told them who it was, and they hung up.
0: Received. I'll check the area.

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Car is backing out of the driveway. Went over a knee-high curb. Now it's at a 45-degree angle. Again, Engine 1, Ladder 3, C2, Medic 1. Respond 904 Center Street. It's going to be for a motor vehicle accident. Car is backing out of her driveway. Went over a knee-high curb. More vehicles at a 45-degree angle. The air clock is 719 at 7th Street, Hemphill Street.

I was backing out of her driveway. She went over a curb. So looks like a pretty high curb, more like a wall. The motor vehicle is at a 45-degree angle. They're not reporting any injuries. Nearest box is 719 Center Street on Mill Street.

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1: You can show me clear. 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I'll be in order. No one's flagging me down.
0: Roger, final one. Can you check the area of 22 Broadway for a possibly injured deer?

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1: You're on a mass plate when you're ready. Roger that. 6 Delta Delta Juliet 72 and the registered owner. Roger, same as.
3: Real cross track, color red. So Enrique Mittman out of Alexandra Mittman out of 27 Bull Road. We'll come back to voice.
1: Roger. Four, nine, four, control me out. Roger. One. One hang up, so we can open line. We can hear people talking. No answer on the call back.
4: Roger, that's going to be in that area, GM Auto Body again. I'll hang back over there.
3: Roger. Oh, and that's correct. It was the same number again.
4: Roger, thank you. What were the last four?

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1: answering.
0: K-5, you want us to tell you every time the box comes in or the central station comes in, or are you aware of that when you just called off until you're done?
1: Correct, Bylam. You can hold off till we're done. Much appreciated.
0: Thank you.

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0: Control.
1: It's going to be accidental by an employee in Roach Collision, the former GM auto body. 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Roger.
0: Control.
2: Control. It says that moving truck moves to Chestnut and Summer Street, but it is not impeding traffic and it has reflector cones out as well. Show me clear.
1: Roger.

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0: Lieutenant Savenza 2, Medic 2, Savenza 2, along with Medic 2. Respond 312 Otis Street. It's going to be for 19-year-old male. Conscious 3 is bleeding, threshold bleed due to recent surgery. And respond 312 Otis Street. It's going to be for 19-year-old male. Conscious and bleeding, threshold bleed, post-surgery. Respond to 37 Fountain Street.
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0: 11 Drew Road for a 911 hang-up. 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
1: Roger.

0: details for control.
1: Control.
0: We just got to get a car moved on West Street. Could you just run mask plate 62 Whiskey Zebra 62 at the end? It's a Honda Civic.
1: Roger. We'll try and find a number.
0: It's parked in front of 13-15 West Street.
1: Roger.

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0: Command and Control, port number, please. Roger, thank you. This is okay. We're waiting for some ramps from Cody's in order to move the vehicle.
1: Roger. Fire alarm.
2: Yes, I think so.
1: Returning 311.
2: Race is ending. 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

0: South Huffington Station, South Huffington Station, road closure. In the area 13 West Street, the road's closed for a pole replacement. Again, in the area 13 West Street, the road there is closed for a pole replacement.
1: Address.
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0: Thank you, Mark. Can you check out Bigelow Junior High, please? I keep the panel keeping again.
1: Well, you said. 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The panel is beeping again. Received.

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1: Stand by 1 second, K5, I gotta give out a call.
0: Just to let you guys know, we're gonna be diverting traffic to Collins Street from the south end of Center Street. And from the north end of Center Street, it's gonna be diverted down Mill Street.
2: Roger.
1: So it's going to be for a tidy fallout inside. We're going to look at the end of brick. The first block is typically coming to us home soon.
2: Yeah, Medic 2's leaving now. They got one on board.
1: Have any assumptions from now, you can roll trucks. The address is 1203.

What? We have 1306 heading over to 17 Chandler Place for this illegally parked vehicle, but the RP called back, threatened to throw his trash all over the party's car because he was unable to get his trash picked up today. So you could start that way as well.

0: Control.
1: Any luck on that Prius that was called in by the officer speak?
0: Roger.

0: Attention engine 4, medic 3, engine 4, medic 3, respond to 09 Walnut Street. It's going to be for a 54-year-old female, conscious of breathing. Again, it's engine 4, along with medic 3, respond to 09 Walnut Street. It's going to be a 54-year-old female, conscious of breathing, because she's choking on a pill. Here's box 293, Page Road and Walnut Street.
1: With the fire medics, 209 Walnut Street, the party choking on a pill.
2: Roger.
0: All right, so she says she's choking on a pill, but she's speaking clearly and

0: Well, medic 3, you're responding. 209 Walnut Street. It's going to be for a 54-year-old female, conscious and breathing. Says she was choking on a film. We're responding 293 at Page Road on Walnut Street. Guys, wait.
1: 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Stand by.

0: Zoom control calling detail off the Hatfield. Are you near 47 Vine Street?
1: I am, thank you.
0: Last name, Wong. Kevin Wong.

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Okay. Yeah, just a reminder, see locations in the brick. Medic 1, John, see, you know what you want to do. 928.

0: 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Command terminated.
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1: Received Engine 4. It remains on the 931.

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0: 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Still working there, they'll be gone shortly.
1: Roger, thank you. 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

0: 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I issued a citation. 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Could you notify customer service as well? They're going to have to go by and grab the trash.
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0: 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One refusal.
1: 3, 3. One refusal. 945, 941.

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0: McGuire Court, do you know if it's a landline or not?
1: Stand by. It's a cell phone, it's pinging in the lot there.
0: Alright,
1: job you 493. Tommy, I was there a little while ago. An employee of Roach Collision. Spanish speaking.

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1: Fire alarm, yes, medic 2.
0: We're on arrival behind Milton.
1: Grace, you're on arrival behind Milton. 944.

85 Elgin Street. Check for a 911 hang up. 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We could hear yelling in the background, but it was a large radius. Through some detective work, we brought it back to 85 Elgin.

0: court document.
1: Roger.
0: Water control. 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Is that phone number in the IP correct? If so, Officer Walsh should have been standing with him at the time that call came in.

0: 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Can you check the Will Lav and Hall area? Truck blocking the lane of traffic there.
1: Roger.

0: his name for subscriber info in house. 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And
1: thank you.

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0: This is old address, doesn't live here, and they're not sure where he lives now.
1: Roger, when I ran him to RMV, he comes back to 53 Maplewood Ave in Newton. I want to check that.
0: 53 Maplewood, Roger.
1: No history there either.
0: Roger, can I get the crash sheet on that, please? Roger, thank you.

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1: 250 Waltham Street, the President School. Verify accident from 911 by a construction worker named Peter. Can we be in the dining hall?
0: Roger.

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2: Alright, I spoke to the parents. 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That's her flip phone. 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
0: Roger, thank you.

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Show the 497. Water Road 91, hang up.

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1: Roger.

0: 10 medic 4, respond Opus Newton, 777 Winchester Street, home office on the first floor. 93-year-old female, trouble breathing, high BP. Feels like she's having a heart attack. Ascension 10 medic 4, respond Opus Newton, 777 Winchester Street, in the wellness office, first floor for high BP. Nearest box, 931-71-777 Winchester Street. Does have COPD.
1: Taking it from X4.
0: Appreciate that. Kaiser's taking it from X4.

0: 6 Central.
1: That's all.
0: All right, I found my vehicle in the next street over. It's parked on Cypress Street. She's been advised and she's back with the car now.
1: Roger.

Ascension 2, Medic 3, Ascension 2, Medic 3, respond, Goldemeyer, Elderly Housing, 160 Canton Avenue, 257. Sitting for an 82-year-old female self. Ascension 2, Medic 3, respond, Goldemeyer, Elderly Housing, 160 Canton Avenue, unit 257, for an 82-year-old female, conscious of a female self. Nearest block, 47111, Goldemeyer.

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1: 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There's an elderly female on site. She's not sure why it's going off.
0: Roger.
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1: Control.
0: I checked the area with nothing showing. The house is under construction. I checked with the workers. Nobody called. Control me, please.
1: Roger.
2: Clocked in on the app, but it said that it's 3 only.
1: Racing, firewall calling in.
3: Andrew.
1: Andrew, speak to you confirm the odd question design to the Capitol Building.
3: Where are we going?
1: It's 7 PM now.
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1: Latitude?
3: Latitude has that, where are we going?
1: Reach 10.2.

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1: Control. 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
2: Flag it.

0: on Waltham Street. RP says that someone has fallen her. RP's in a blue Honda hatchback, and the party following her is in a blue Mercedes. Oh, I'll be up to that.
1: We're off of the Capitol Grill. On coming on the
0: Race is off Capitol Grill on 4 on the 10.6.
2: Cell phone is not working. It appears if she didn't pay the bill. No emergency services needed here. What's that call on Craft Street? I'll take it.
0: Blue Honda hatchback. She said somebody has been following her and they're in a blue Mercedes.
2: Roger.
0: Well, on that, he said that that party's no longer following her. She left the area. She doesn't want to speak to her officer.
2: Yeah, and if you can tie me up, I'll be leaving the city.
0: Roger.

0: 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That was just accidental.
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0: Mexico. Clear back in the city. 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

0: Send to Medic 1. Medic 1, response stays in the area. 515 Wallace Street, Psycho Row. Medic 1, response stays in the area. 515 Wallace Street. 515 Wallace Street.
1: Then hope they didn't do a section. What she's claiming so. Writing a section, but she wants to go to the hospital. She has no weapon. Talking about stabbing herself.

0: 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Again, that's 290 Hotton Road for the trouble breathing. 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
0: Please do Medic 5. Here in Walton, 1045.

0: Attention, got the file.
1: Hello,
0: Officer. Yeah. Off on Hot Monroe, Bluff Harbor.
1: Please. Hot Monroe, Bluff Harbor. 1047.

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0: 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I'm know we know that the building is out there. If you could play the area.
1: Roger.
0: 506, come in.

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0: Roger.

0: 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Hey, click on three. Medic 4, go ahead. Head up.
1: I just had a medic 4.
0: Medic 4.
1: Definitely going to need a chair.
0: Okay.

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He'll have the report. 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
0: Hurry to 9-1, you're at the hospital, and welcome 7 to 9.

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1: 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He has some police he needs to hand over. Call down by Captain Devine.
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1: 11 fire, please. For domestic. This level at this time, trying to get more.
0: Roger.
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2: 192.
1: You start that way as well. 11 fire, please. Domestic.
2: Roger.
1: Go to 506.
2: Yeah, there you go.

I think between father and daughter, she's standing outside that address, 11 Fire Place. The father lives at 17 Boyd. They're separated at the time.

506 is a little bit of a language barrier. 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

This is responding to 11 Fayette Place. The LP's name is Jin. 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

0: Extended 3 Medic 1, Engine 3 Medic 1, respond, heavy PA station, Chestnut Hill, 484-3. Got a report of a man wearing all black, laying on the stairs. Called him by Brooklyn, no further information. Again, Engine 3 Medic 1, respond. 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Got a report of a man wearing all black, laying on the stairs. Called him by Brooklyn, no further information. He is also in route as well at Winona Pine MCA. Near Fox.
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Hill and BK Station, 4-8-4 Hammond Street. Internal problem, coming from a man wearing all black, laying on the stairs, caught in my Brooklyn studio in November, near Fox 8 at Hammond Street and Suffolk Road, 1133.

0: Ladder 1 to file. Yeah, just be advised, we tripped the burglar alarm at the Teddy Bear Club.
1: Let me see. Thank you.

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1: Winchester 3, first floor hallway, front of unit 325, for a 7-year-old female, constantly breathing, yelling dizzy. Again, engine 10, medic 5, respond, open unit 325, 3 for 7-year-old female, constantly breathing, yelling dizzy. And has some abnormal breathing. 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
1: What's a suspicious party knocking on doors asking to do work on houses? Described as an average build, 5'10", wearing a green and white hat, blue shirt. They don't want to file a report, just want to play the other.
2: Roger.

0: 839 Beacon Street Music and Arts in a blue BMW wagon. There's a dog left in that vehicle. Windows are up. Dog's panting, appears in distress.
1: Roger.
0: That car is parked across the street from that address, right by the church construction.

0: 496 Control.
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0: My cell phone's fine, I can't find anybody. 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

0: another minute or two, then we'll clear. 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
1: Roger.
2: Available. Thank you,
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0: 494, control.
1: Control.
0: It's just a verbal argument among the family. I think calm. Good now. I'll be clear with the report.
1: Roger.

0: 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We were closest to shoot to any of those available.
1: We'll find nothing to
0: shoot. Did you get a bow?
1: Engine 10's off at Alpha. Engine 10's off at Alpha, command.

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0: I can show myself in fire clear, we have nothing to show it. 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
0: Mark, I can take care of that. I'm right here. Thank you.

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2: 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That was confirmed.
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1: 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Inside the car house, can you see Pat? Confirm 911 accidental.
0: Roger.
2: Hey, 8 Romeo, 5 3 3 3 3 3 3 3 3 3 3 3 3 3 3 3 3 3 3 3 3 3 3 3 3 3 3 3 3 3 3 3 3 3 3 3 3 3 3 3 3 3 3 3 3 3 3 3 3 3 3 3 3 3 3 3 3 3 3 3 3 3 3 3 3 3 3 3 3 3 3 3 3 3 3 3 3 3 3 3 3 3 3 3 3 3 3 3 3 3 3 3 3 3 3 3 3 3 3 3 3 3 3 3 3 3 3 3 3 3 3 3 3 3 3 3 3 3 3 3 3 3 3 3 3 3 3 3 3 3 3 3 3 3 3 3 3 3 3 3 3 3 3 3 3 3 3 3 3 3 3 3 3 3 3 3 3 3 3 3 3 3 3 3 3 3 3 3 3 3 3 3 3 3 3 3 3 3 3 3 3 3 3

0: Roger.
1: Roger.
2: Fire lasting up ahead.
0: We're returning. Code 554.
2: As a fear, sir. Code 554. 1248.

0: 495, are you here?
1: Roger. We're clear, public.
2: 3-2 back to clear the public of 749.

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0: 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I didn't see anybody. 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I'll keep looking around. You can show me clear.
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0: 566 Auburn Street, Unit 1. 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See if she lost power. 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
1: Roger. Is that City Hunter?

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1: Control.
0: I'm going to go speak to the RP, but it starts barking on the street.

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0: 96. In the area of 159 Warren Street, check the well-being of Anthony Yaffe. Jumped out of Yaffe's car in room 9 earlier. Now he's walking to his car outside this address. I'm not sure if he's there yet, but it's a black Toyota Camry, acting erratic, statement to press. You're sitting on trees outside.
1: Roger, I have it.
0: Till the 25.

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0: What? He was walking back. Try to give him a call.
1: All right, from Route 9, so he's probably somewhere on Langley.

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1: Yeah, we're not seeing it. We may have already got it. What's the plate again?
0: 2 Whiskey Mike, Charlie 50.
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Nothing on District 3. 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

0: We're off on 300 Boylston. 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
2: 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We'd like to hang out. 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
1: Roger. Get on medic 3.
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1: Roger.
2: 505's off.
1: Roger.
0: Just try and keep an eye on her if you can see her inside the house.
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0: 505 to control. 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
0: Sergeant,
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0: Receive.

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0: Break, 495, Joel.

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1: Negative, hold it back.
0: Roger.

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We can stop.

0: then to call up the public on 132 Country Club Road with the police and the medics. It's going to be for a psych eval. Again, independent on 132 Country Club Road. It's going to be for a psych eval. We need a physical thing for the residents. Police are on scene as well as the medics. Their response is 916 Country Club Road and Greenwood Street.
1: Can you start to the area of 57 Parker Street for now? One hang up, no answer on the callback. Still in the area.
2: Roger, I was making my way still, so check it out.
1: Roger, thank you.
3: Roger, I can hear her muffled, so I think she might have put herself in a bedroom. I heard it. 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
0: No. I got the Ram now from the cruiser.
1: Roger. Do you have a drone with you?
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2: So, can you come up the stairs from the basement? 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All right, so she might be in the hallway.
1: She's in the back bedroom.
0: Enter the garage.
2: Roger.

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1: Fire alarm, we have some engine test.
0: We'll be standing by 132 Country Club Road to request for the police.
1: Did you talk to my seat position, will you?
0: Control. She's barricaded in the bedroom. We broke the door. She was making a lot of noise saying she's going to kill herself. And she's behind the door now. Do you have the medics close by?
2: Medics are staged.
1: Okay.
0: Answering.
1: Yes, engine tank, she has stayed there. She's barricaded in the bedroom. Just for right now, if she just stayed. They just cleared it, but she just stayed in the area.
0: Messenger stayed, we're staging.
1: It sounds like you can clear now. They've made contact with her. They're with her in their bed, in the bedroom. You can clear. Residential 3, Entrance 3, Respond Area, Beacon 3, and Walnut Street. It's going to be a live wire. Catching on fire and smoking. Again, entry respond here at Beacon Street and Wallace Street for the live wire, live line catching fire and smoking. 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

0: Sunrise and Newton. 430 along Newton. 412 along Newton. 412. For 9-4-year-old female, conscious and breathing, assault with a head strike. Flat of 3, medic 3, respond. Sunrise and Newton. 431 Washington Street. 412, it's going to be for a 94-year-old female. Conscious and breathing, assault with a head strike. Air response, 117-61, 431 Washington Street.
1: Okay, is she on the Greenwood side?
0: Fire alarm, the answer, Mike 4.
2: Medic 4, take a 1, Brigham and Women.
0: 1 at Brigham and Women, Medic 4, 13, Medic 4.

0: Walnut Street near the, maybe near Walgreens. We don't have any police available to go. They said the transformer's on fire. There was a lot of line catching the fire and smoking. We'll see if we can call the RP back.
1: We have it. 3-3 at the Walgreens. 3-3's awful.
0: 3-3 found it. It's right at the Walgreens. Good command. We've notified Everforth.
1: 3-3, it looks like the wire casing is burning.
0: Looks like the wire casing is burning. 13-20.
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3: Roger.
2: We're at the Sunrise investigating. What else can we have?
0: 3-3 Lab 3, you're at the Sunrise investigating. Yes, command. It's a 412.
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4: 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Five-two-four, are you closer?
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1: Fire alarm, yes, sir.
0: You have PD respond to traffic.
1: Right now, we have PD available. We'll get them as soon as we can, but there's no one available.
0: Pretty cheap.
2: I know you're making your way from the station, but we got everyone on the south side up. There's a pole that was on fire, Beacon Street at Walnut Street, and they're requesting PD. Can you make your way over there, please?
1: Medic 2, respond. Hey, we're called call out the JFK Circle, Unit 210. It's going to be for a 69-year-old male, conscious of the south, who's intoxicated. Nearest box, 17641, 111 JFK Circle. 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
3: 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FS1.
1: FS1, we called Coastal. We're all out of medics, just FYI. Appreciate it.

0: Coastal 167,
1: we're heading towards you for BLS coverage. Do you have a call waiting for us?
0: Currently there is no call. We're just looking for a cover truck. Currently there's no call. We're just looking for a cover truck. Ambulance 167, you're responding to it. What's your ETA, Ben?
1: One moment.
0: Said ambulance 127 or 167. I'm sorry, you got a lot. It's really muffled.
1: It's going to be 167, 167.
0: With a 21 minute ETA. Thank you.
1: Of course, we'll let you know when we're 5 hours.
0: Appreciate it.

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1: Are either you or four clear?
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1: Roger.
2: 20 Center Street for suspicious parties. Pest control company knocked on the door. When she refused the sale, that party walked around on their property. Backyard, it's all recorded. Was the scene officer.
3: Medic, where's Officer Brigham?
4: 3294, you're Officer Brigham. 1333.
2: The control. Control. Alright, the medic step one on the way to Andrew Wellesley on a section. 497 is going to follow in the cruiser at the medic's request. Myself and Nycar are going to be on scene for a few minutes just documenting the incident.
1: Roger, 5 car available.
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0: Mike 5, 1 to New Wobbler.
1: 1 to New Wobbler, Mike 5, 1334.
0: Airbus 1-5.
1: Skylark, Delta Mike 5.
0: In addition to 167, Medic 1 is clear of BI Boston. They're on their way back, so they should be back shortly.
1: Okay, thank you, FF1.

0: Iowa.
1: Laying back up, just gonna wait for the source to come over and then I can clear again.
2: Roger.
0: 45,
2: 1347. Fire alarm, medic 2.
0: Fire alarm,
2: yes, medic
0: 2.
2: On scene, Haywood, heading to Tucson.
0: Where is Tucson?
3: Command.
0: 311, we have 38.

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1: Can you run a Florida driver's license plate?
0: Roger, go ahead.
1: Mike, 240-425-07-1230. Should come back to a wrong Stella.
0: What state was that?
1: Florida.
0: Roger, stand by.

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That's valid. 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On a triple I, standby.

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1: Fire alarm,
0: yes,
1: Engine
0: 1. Code 311.
1: Three, 311, Engine 1, you're available. 13 for the fire.

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1: Control.
0: You can cancel towed if you think you've got somebody with a can of gas 5 minutes out.
1: Roger.
0: He has that.
1: Roger.
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1: My name is Jerron, J-E-R-R-O-N. 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
0: Stand by.

0: Medic 3. Medic 3, transporting Neil Walsley.
1: 3-2, Medic 3, transporting Neil Walsley. 49. Control. SL 491, the fire is clear. Medic 1 on board. Going Neil Walsley.
0: Roger.
1: I'm going to try to get it, but it wasn't the way to get it.

Four to control. Control. I advise that party and his manager over the phone that they need to get the proper permits. I'll be heading back to 920 just to speak with the RP.

Delta 492. Six 41 Town Street, 91, hang up. No answer on the call back.

0: Mile, ambulance 167. Okay, we've got a couple of medical calls coming in. I just want to make sure you're in the city. Do you have medic one? I think we got a couple of medical calls.
1: Yeah, 167, we've been offering this channel. We've been clear from coverage by the, our postal radio.
0: Okay. All right, I'll call them back. I'll give you a cover truck.

0: Morse code.
1: Bay 100 West Infusion, 66-year-old female, low sodium, BP 80. She's going to be dispatching in for free as well. Again, medic one, respond, data pilot, yes, this is available for street, out of 44, Bay 100 West Infusion, 66-year-old female, conscious breathing, abdominal lab, BP in the 80, respond, 78131, available.
2: With the school resource officer.
0: Roger, show me the route.
2: They're requesting you straight to the house. They're there now with the parents and the kids.
0: Roger, from Vernon and Center.
2: Roger, control the 493. Can you head to Frank, the house with 604 48 Clark Road?
3: Roger.

0: 506.
1: Just making sure you are aware of that call.
0: Student walked away and is now safely at home, correct?
1: Roger.
0: I'm aware. 604, let me know if you need it.
2: Roger, will do.
1: 604, I know you're aware of the party, but this is just an auto note that he's autistic and it's for that time. Well, just be advised, we're automatically done.
0: We see them on the 495 now. They should be clear momentarily.
1: Thank you. Appreciate it. 1358.
3: Probably nobody living in it. Somebody else in the area.
1: Roger.
3: Low BP, BP in the 80s. You're in spot 78131. Sam Wilson. 1358.

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0: control, 493 is off.
1: Roger. Oh, that's fine. 95. You head over to Evans Pass, 430 South Street. It's going to be unit 511. So, mail is from the tank. Get more information. I got Evans Pass, 430 South Street, unit 511, 511 for the summer tank.
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0: Dad's bringing Sam back now if you want to meet them at the school, but the mom said she doesn't need to talk to us.
2: Hopefully I'm
1: going to see 01. Good afternoon,
0: Ambulance 301 for Thank you. Control. You can show me clear from Clark Road. Family doesn't need any more assistance from the police.
2: Reaching that's a 3 1 mic. Yes, ma'am. What's the number, please?

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1: Show me off of Franklin, please.
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1: Eversource is on scene and they've cleared me, so you can show me clear on the board.
0: Roger.

0: Check in FS1, ambulance 201. And engine 10, respond. 280 Boylston Street. Unit 915. Going to be for trouble breathing. Limited information, again. Ambulance 201, FS1, and 10 respond, 280 Boylston Street, unit 915, trouble breathing of limited information.
1: 201 has 280 Boylston.
0: Racing for.
2: Mac 5, Skyline. Mac 5, that's it.
3: FS1 is 280 Boylston. Be advised, Mac 4 is clear to bring him on the way back.
0: Racing.
4: Engineer
5: 3 to fire alarm.
0: Fire alarm, yes,
5: and engineer.
0: I just
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0: you, you'll
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0: to take that 280 Boylston.
5: Code 311, we are visible. We'll take 280 Boylston.
0: Racing, just be advised, the CAD's intermittent and down. So the CAD's down. So we have MS 201, FS1, and H3. So it is 280 Boylston Street, unit 915 for difficult to breathe. Engine 10, you can just regard.
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7: 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I believe Engine 3 is closer, but we can take it if you need us to.
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9: Roger, have it.
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10: Sam made it back to school with his father. You can assign me a report, show me clear. I'm going to be heading back to Bigelow to cross Lincoln Elliott for their step up day.
8: Roger.
0: 915. FS1, 4 minute ETA. 201 has the update. We're 1 minute out. Race is the other 201. We are actually arriving on. Race is the other 201.

Detective, Medic 2. Medic 2 responds, 212 Adams Street, the nail forearm should be for a woman in her 80s, feeling sick. Again, Medic 2 responds, 212 Adams Street, the nail forearm should be for an 88-year-old female feeling sick. Reach your Medic 2.

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1: It's going to be 212 Adam Street. It's a nail salon. Again, 212 Adam Street.
0: 212 Adam.
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0: 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It appears that QED is now up and running. The PSQED is now up and running.
1: Control. That party got some gas. He's on his way. I'm clear.
0: Fire out the after back one.
2: Medic one, take it one to the Brigham.
0: Race it. Medic one, when will Brigham? 1421.
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0: 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All right, thank you. 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

0: 2345 Commonwealth Avenue, Marriott. 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Told him that he needed a credit card. 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
0: 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What's the 311?

0: 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It's a black Toyota Mazda X2 with the Mike Charlie 50. Delta 498.
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0: 99 Needham Street, the Avon. 91 coming up from the elevator. No contact made.
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0: 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Looks like somebody hit it. It's lying on the sidewalk.
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1: 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You see Warren South for a pass hit and run. There's a hydrant that's damaged.
0: Roger, I have it. And I'll head to my school bus.
1: Roger.

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1: Rose 6 Sanford.
0: I'll call you.
1: Roger.

276 Church Street, the YMCA. RV hit a parked vehicle there. Doesn't want to just leave the scene.

With the fire and medics, 575 Washington Street, Dearborn Academy. That's for a staff member that's having a seizure. Looks like they're at B Bravo. Dearborn Academy, 575 Washington Street, Bravo. 3 for 36 female having a seizure. Dark classes having a seizure. Nurse box, 2414, 575 Washington Street, 1430.

0: Count.
1: So we're going to Evans Park for an investigation, 430 Center Street.
0: Roger, control the flying for it.
1: Point four.
0: Call from someone reporting that same party that was soliciting the pest control is now on Sunset Road, making people uncomfortable.
2: The school bus is waiting now.

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1: Roger.
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0: 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What do you got?
1: Beacon Street at Langley Road for a NVA hit and run.
0: I just got to a school post here.
1: Roger. Any officer in the area of Beacon Street at Langley Road?

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2: Hello, Sergeant. Can you take Sunset Road for that solicitor that's making people uncomfortable?
3: Roger.
2: So?
3: You have a BLS unit staging here.
1: Thank you.

0: attention, medic 4. Medic 4, respond. Marriott Hotel, 345 Commonwealth Ave. It's going to be for evaluation. Please go ahead and the party's going to be in it.
1: We'll see the police.
0: Again, medic 4. Medic 4, respond. Marriott Hotel, 2345 Commonwealth Ave. It's going to be for an evaluation. Like, you know, party's going to be in there.
2: Their
0: vehicle. Please, sir, with them.
2: Medic
3: 4 responding. Responding from Needham Street. Medic 4 responding from Needham Street.
0: Where is your medic 4?

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1: Engine 7 Latitude, rescue on T2, responding Avon, Newton Highland, 89 Needham Street, unit 222, gonna be for gas odor, no one's feeling sick. Again, Engine 7 Latitude, rescue on T2, responding Avon, Newton Highland, 89 Needham Street, unit 222, gonna be for gas odor, inside the building, no one's feeling sick. Air flash 65314, T2, 222, that's awesome.

0: mentioned Ladder Street and an outside medic respond. Center Street and Washington Street is going to be from motor vehicle accident, minor injuries on the bridge, car accident, limiting people and others of Blue Volvo. Again, Ladder Street with outside medic respond. Center Street and Washington Street is going to be from motor vehicle accident, minor injuries, car accident, an 18-wheeler and a Blue Volvo. The air squash is 15 Washington Street and Center Street.
1: He's been advised he is leaving, making his way to the main road to get his ride. Roger. I'll let you know when I'm clear. I'm just going to make sure that he goes to the main road.
2: Washington Street, front 18-wheeler, and a sedan FBA, one party distraught.
1: Roger.
3: Controller 491.
1: What?
3: Mad Charge is active on a 2008 Honda Civic, blue in color, to a Steven Celia. That party's out of Bridgewater. He's active all around. One on the driving history. No bop.
1: Thank you.
0: It's going to be in the rotary over the highway on the bridge. I'd like to know what the ambulances are going to be signing on the open ambulance. Air Fox 15 Washington.
1: Five 506 to control. Going to be a voluntary. They can come right up. We are right in front of the main entrance. Roger. You want the fire alarm?
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1: 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Engine is returning. Would you like us to go to the center and wash?
0: This is Engine 1, if you want to take that accident.
4: 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You can return.
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1: Control.
0: Myself, if I be clear, medics will be advised.
1: Roger.

0: 4. 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Medic 4 to just ask if you're ETA for the Marriott. Medic 4, we were coming through Needham Street, so we're about 4 or 5 minutes out. So they're 2 minutes out. 3-2-2-0-1, you're arriving in help. 14-58. All right, roger. Answering 5-4.
1: Contact Tony for Mass Plane 3, Victor Delta, Foxtrot 85. The party just went over the hospital and starts to

0: 1600 Washington Street to Warren House, Unit 309. RP1's the well-being checked on and his friend James Fay, who lives at this address. Mental health issues. They last spoke 10, 15 minutes ago. He had thoughts about killing his neighbor last night, so he picked up a knife and walked through his door, but then had second thoughts. Unknown if he has weapons at this time. Unknown if he'll be combative with police.
1: He has outside medicine, but we will.
2: Receive.
3: Negative, half the key broken. Can you hear it again?
0: 1600 Warren, Washington Street, the Warren House, Unit 309. Going to be for a psych eval. Check the well-being of this party. The officer is a friend of the party that lived there, James Fay. He has mental health issues. They last spoke 10 to 15 minutes ago, and he stated that last night he had thoughts of killing his neighbor, so he picked up a knife and walked towards his door, but had second thoughts. I don't know if he has weapons at this time, or if he'll be combative with police.
3: Roger.
1: Head over to 75 Mountbrook Road. It's going to be for a bike accident, MBA bike, minor injuries. Again, 75 Mountbrook Road, Medic Street. We're going to be dispatching Engine 10 while we're here.

0: 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Engine 10 with Medic 3, 75 mile per close. 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Black 95, Westville Road in Denham Street. Unit of command, go ahead.
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2: Answer.
1: Engine 7, you're going to be getting a Brookline medic for that call, and then a Brookline medic responding.
2: Wait, you.
1: Medic 2. Medic 2, do you recall that call, the Avon in the Highlands, 89 Eden Street, unit 262, for a 17-year-old feeling sick from the gas odor in the apartment, and then the Avon at Newton Highlands, 89 Eden Street, unit 2222. Brace you back to the Avon, 1506.

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0: Can you change the address to 51 Langley Road?
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0: 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It's Jim's off on Bombrook. Off Bombrook Command.
1: Raising that descent. You're on Bombrook. You're on Bombrook Command. The medic is finally up.

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1: Fire alarm, the answer, Medic 5.
0: Medic 5, we're on scene.
1: Medic 5, you're on scene. 59, 6.

0: working on it, engine 10. We're working on it.
1: Lovely Hospital, I'll be standing by for Tony's. If you just issue that cross report, I'll work on it while I'm here.
2: Roger.
1: For the control, if you could also change the address to Park Street at Washington.
2: Roger.
3: I'm still calling any Southside units available to go to a call.
1: That way.
2: Roger.

0: Carl asked me after that call.
1: Transporting Newton Wellesley. PD on board.
0: Bruce, medic 4, transporting to Newton Wellesley. PD on board. 15-12.
2: Control.
3: Yes, sir. Number, try calling it.

0: Bravo 6 to control. The chase plan is up. Harding is now going to be head to Newton Wells. Also on section. 497 is on. 493 is following. You can both clear from the Marriott. 493 will have a report.
1: Right.

0: Still the final with them.
1: Q4 is off.
0: Roger, pull the 507. We have two numbers for that party. He picked up, didn't say anything, and then hung up and didn't pick up the other phone.
2: Roger, thank you.
0: Battletech, come in.
3: Do you have any calls pending that need to be addressed? We're all tied up.
0: Negative.
3: Roger.

0: 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Control.
1: Control.
0: Could you show me clear and assign me the accident report?
2: Roger.

0: Steven, command, call fire alarm.
1: Fire alarm, yes, over to you.
0: Brookline, medics on scene evaluating one patient. We've been released. Can terminate command, code 412.
1: 3-2. Brookline, medics evaluating the gap. 15-18.

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1: On 11, you're 11.
0: Received, that's for your involvement, 59.
2: FS1 call?
0: FS1.
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1: Roger Street, Crystal Lake, with the fire medics. We got a caller that's on the dock. They're a lifeguard. They believe a kid may have drowned. They saw them swimming, and they were flailing. About 5 minutes old.

0: 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Respond Crystal Lake, 44 Rogers Street. They believe a party may have dropped. It's where the machine to be flailing now that you see them, about 5 minutes old. Again, Engine 2 with a boat, Engine 3, Latitude, Rescue Engine 2, Medic 1, FS1, respond Crystal Lake, 44 Rogers Street. They have gone to the lake, saw a kid swimming and seemed to be flailing, now they don't see him. Engine 2, do you have that with the boat?
1: Engine 2 has it.

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Call Southside Sergeant. We're getting more information. I don't want to give you misinformation. I have a second on that.

0: Adjourn, Mike.
1: Hi, it's a lifeguard who on the dock, possibly, but at the end of the dock to the right. So again, the lifeguard is at the end of the dock to the right. So white child brown hair, maybe only in swim trunks, about 10, 12 years old. So at the end of the dock to the right was where they saw the child.

0: Wendy, you get through the front door.
1: The lifeguards at the end of the dock, over to the right, where they saw this child within the past 10 minutes. About a 10 or 12 year old child. Maybe younger. White child, Rafia, maybe only in swim trunks. So if you only saw the child a moment, thought you may need help, and then they went under, you believe.

0: It was by the dock to the right.
1: Control ambulance 201, that's it.
2: 323, thank you, FS1. We also, do we still have the ambulance 255 sound?
3: I would have to check on that.
0: Roger.
4: 28,
0: Roger.

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0: call all the dudes that has to wake a walk.
1: Just
2: have to jump over it.
1: If you have somebody to open up the
2: gate.
1: Roger.
2: 604, I'm off of Crystal Lake. I'm going to take
1: Lewiston Cove. Roger. We notified someone from Parks and Rec to get up there right away. It's going to be Unit 309 again, Unit 309. Please do, Mike. You guys are awesome.
2: And 7 are also going to head down to Crystal Lake with us.
1: Roger.
2: 524 to control.
1: Control.
2: I'm clear with that action report. Do you need me to go somewhere?
0: Stand by. Fire open the gate for us. We get a lot of people up here. Should be good.
1: Okay, roger. 525, all set.
2: All right, roger. I'm heading into the station. Unless you need me somewhere, let me know.
1: Yeah, 524, can you go to 7 Patton Circle for a bird alarm?
2: We're going to put people in the water. Let's see, C2 to Engine 2. Engine 2. You watch that boat. Three, where's the best actor? You're going to have to come out from Lake, so there's no access from over here. Where are
1: you doing? Can you do it, Crystal Lake?

0: 11 Boylston Street for a 911 hang up.
1: You too. Chief, I got three members in the water searching right now. You too.

0: Tower Control.
1: Control.
0: FD is requesting a drone. We can get one down in Crystal Lake.
1: Roger.
2: There's a drone team on the way.

0: survival rate control. So far, we don't have anybody reportedly missing from any front group. Still asking.
1: Roger.
2: Medic 3.
1: Medic 3, are you still at Bobble?
2: That's correct. We're finishing up getting a parental refusal.
1: 3.
3: Yeah, go ahead, Touch.
0: Can you just double check that group up there?
3: Roger. Two to engine two is the status on the boat.
2: You go again?
3: What's the status on the boat approaching? Yeah, we're backing it in now. Yeah, about a minute. Let's see.

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1: Sure.
0: 879, you're clear from the hospital, heading to the station.
1: Roger.
2: He should end up too. Answer. Yeah, there's no access here. You gotta go around to the other side on Lake. Are you serious?

Rescue 1 is C2. Chief, we have the four members in the water doing an open area water search. We're going to search the original perimeter where the party was supposedly seen. Then we're going to move to the right, and then come back and cover to the left.

garage door, everybody checked out here in the, within the fenced-in area, outside the fenced area where the picnic tables are. Everyone checked out.

0: I'll be up on C2.
1: Yeah, let's try to get a hold of, see if we can get the District 14 dive team.

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0: I'm down in Crystal Lake with Officer Leo. Keith, do you need the track? See if you can notify Waltham as well and get their rescue.
1: Briefly, we'll call Waltham and get their rescue. 1540.

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1: Roger.
0: Chief, who's on the other side of the lake? Should be just out of the lake. Steve, latitude and altitude. Be over there, see if anybody's missing somebody from their first group who they came to the lake with. Yeah, we got it. We're checking now.

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2: J Street for domestic. 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We can't get back in touch with her. Yeah, just head down here towards the dock. Crazy.

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1: Roger.
0: Control, 924 is still out here. Do you want me to head that way?
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1: Control.
0: 3523 is at Elliott Street. I'm going to head over to K Street with it. Just be advised, there's no cat in it.
1: Roger. Do one medically respond by the 261 Walnut Street for the party who fell outside. Air Force 2391, 2451.
2: 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Up your head towards the diver over there on your left. On the buoys.

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1: Why don't you get me another company down there?
0: 3-2, we'll test another company. Everybody that's not on your scene to go to Channel 2. 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

0: Just to confirm, you want Walton rescue or the dive team as well?
1: Yeah, just the rescue, but if they have anyone, any divers, bring them.
0: Please. The rescue, but if they have anybody else, please do that.
2: Six is off. It's 47 Chase Street. They give a unit number.
3: We do not have a unit number.
2: Roger.
3: Roger.

0: individual.
1: Control.
0: We have an individual that believes that he saw a party getting out of the water at the same time that the RP was calling 911. Just trying to confirm the information.
1: Roger.
2: We're off on combat, we'll have command.
1: Roger one, you're off on combat, we have command, 1548.
3: Anybody not on another horizon, please call, go to channel 2.
2: Engine 1's off of Walnut Street, we'll have command.
1: Engine 1, you're off on Walnut Street, yes, command, 1548. Roger.
2: Signal port officer Pellegrini. Dad. FD wants the kid in the Hawaiian shirt to talk to the lifeguard. Is she, are they going to stay around?
4: Yeah, they're off for a second.

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1: Control.
0: Clear the warehouse, up on your going in well, yeah, section 12. First half, one car's on board, first half, three cars calling.
1: Roger.

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1: Lotto 1 answer.
0: We're out front. You guys in the building?
1: We're just doing an outside visual. 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
0: Recon, you clear?
2: Negative, I'm falling into the hospital.
0: Try to about us.
3: Okay, Roger. I'm going to be in 539.
4: Roger.
0: 7 Bravo, just start the engine. Come on out.

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0: 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You want to take my hang up call? Try this circle, please.
1: No one's home at this time. We conducted an outside visual. Everything appears normal. An apparent 733 company returning, command terminated.
2: Okay, it is outside.
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0: Back 5 on arrival.
3: Four 496 to control.
2: Control.
3: Just an update. I spoke to mom. She stated that she got into an argument with her daughter. The father wasn't here, and it was in the car, and then she got out of the car. I missed it. 494 say he's off with her.
2: Roger, they're in front of Barrymore.
0: We're off with your company.
2: Washington Street for an MVA. No injuries, no airbags.
3: Roger.
0: Received. Just took a break. Got any hugs?

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1: Control.
0: I'm off with two swimmers who said that they saw the child get out of the water.
1: Roger.

0: 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Above engine one, go to cover station three. We have ladder three at station one, so we got a north side ladder. We have engine one cover station three. If you could cover, you could just stay at your station.
1: Message received, we're returning.
0: Tracy, thank you.
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1: Central.
0: I'm off on Carthay. Was that a cell phone or a landline?
1: It just says an open line.
0: Waltham C, Newton C2, just letting you know, we're on scene with Rescue 1. Let's see if you guys could just head to the end of the boathouse. On the way.
1: Attention, Medic 4. Response 300 Boylston Street, Dana Farber. Heavy on the fourth floor, South Confusion, room 67. For a 64-year-old female who's dehydrated. Again, Medic 4, response 300 Boylston Street, Dana Farber. Fourth floor, South Confusion, room 67. For a 64-year-old female who's dehydrated. And response 78131, 300 Boylston Street, 5052.

0: answered. Sir, would you like Walden to send a boat?
1: Yeah.
0: I think we're good for now. Great.

0: Warrior is flying 300 Boyle Street, Dana Farber, 44 South and Hughes from 67 for a 64-year-old female dehydrated. Nearest bus, 78131.
1: Roger.

0: Unit 6 to control.
1: Control.
0: I have that juvenile female. I'm going to be transporting her back to 47 J Street from Baltimore. I'm going to try to arrange for a ride to her aunt's house. Mileage 59590.
1: Roger.
2: Office
1: responding, but no DPA. Roger.

0: Can you make your way back down here and see if you can get everyone out of the water? Do you want these people out here, O2? Yeah, everybody out of the water. Just calling 495.
1: Answering.
0: Can you come back here so I can drop off there?
1: Roger.
2: Control to 490.
0: 180% there.
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0: Medic 4 is on. 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
1: He's not there.

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1: Roger.

0: 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Dive team is beginning their search.
1: Roger.

0: The daughter is getting a ride from her uncle to her aunt. 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Do you need me anyway?
1: Negative, to stay clear and available.
2: Sign me a crash number, please.
1: Roger, that's 260-25294. Again, 260-25294.
2: Roger, thank you. 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
1: Roger.
0: I'm going to be headed back to the station. Drop off, Dave's 494.
1: Roger.

0: to respond. 111 JFK Circle, Haywood House, Unit 202. For a 64-year-old female with a severe headache. Again, ladder 3, medic 2, respond. 111 JFK Circle, Haywood House, Unit 202. For a 64-year-old female with a severe headache. Air box 17641, 111 JFK Circle, 1517.
1: Medic 2 has the Haywood House.
0: Yeah.

but he's still flying 2836. Yes, you can see us arriving on team. Yeah, team 1618.

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1: you. 99 Needham Street, the Avon at Newton Highlands for a 911 hang up from the elevator. Disoriented. Again, engine 4, medic 5, respond 110 Nevada Street for a 79-year-old male is disoriented. Air box 2821 Nevada Street, Village Road, 1629. Medic 5, unit.
2: 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We're going to keep the boats in the water.

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1: 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It's going to be for a fire alarm activation in the apartment building. It's just that apartment, she was cooking, and she says it's, she smells like burnt toast. I believe it was due to cooking. 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It's going to be for the fire alarm activation in the apartment building.
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0: Colorado, command to medic 5.
1: Medic 5.
0: We have a 78-year-old male with Parkinson's. He's alert at this time. He's in transport.
1: Get that call.
2: Ladder 1 responding.
1: Yes, thanks, Ladder 1. Engine 10, Ladder 1 responding to Gavin at Newton Highland, 89 Needham Street, unit 2253. So the power of activation of power is in the building. He's just going off of that apartment. After he knocked on the party's door and she opened it, she was fine, possibly due to cooking. Near spot 2531589 Needham Street.

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2: 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Could you guys bring a fan up here?
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0: Control. 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Fire can lift the fans up to ventilate.
1: Roger.

0: 说。
1: Matt Thread, 5, Julia, Delta, Delta, 5-3. 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
0: Roger, stand by.

0: Houston 195. 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
1: Thank you very much.

0: Mike 551. Medic 5, 1 to New Wall, please.
1: Medic 5, you have 1 to New Wall, please, 1648.

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2: Yeah, this is confirmed. Food on the stove. It'll be a 113. You can terminate command. Company's returning.
1: Confirm food on the stove. Code 113. Command terminated. 1548.

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1: Okay.

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0: fire to control.
1: 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Those parties exchanged information.
2: Roger.

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0: 5-5-1.
1: Yes, sir, medic 5.
0: Medic 5, on hospital.
1: Receive medic 5, at the hospital.
2: Route 128 Washington Street, getting off the highway onto Washington Street, there's a black Toyota Corolla, map red, 6, November, Charlie, Sierra, 9-2, it was all over the road on the highway.

Rescue 1 Bravo to C2. C2. Yeah, received. Did you take him down to the other side? Thank you.

0: out of 2 to C2.
1: C2.
0: Can we get a last seen time approximate? When was the last time they were seen?
2: Can
0: you get a time for when that call came in?
2: The time of the call was 15:20. They said it was 5 minutes prior, so 15:15 was the last time since they started.
0: Okay. 3:15.

0: Flying through control.
1: Control.
0: I was on watch when that call came in. 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I'm clear.
1: Roger.

Roger, 2 to C2. C2. We have a time that the Boston sonar is going to get here.

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1: 2.
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0: in the area of 250 Boylston Street for a white Buick Lucerne with Mass Reg 3 X-ray Charlie Yankee 5/8. That's 3 X-ray Charlie Yankee 5/8. They're driving all over the road.
1: They're hitting eastbound.
0: They just turned into the parking lot of the Capitol Grill.

0: Crescent, we're out of 3, Medic 3. 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Respond Sunrise and Newton, 431 Washington Street. Unit 410, should be for a 79-year-old male. 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
0: 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Back 3 at 7-8. 3-2, back 3. Just be advised, it's coming in really terrible.

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1: That party's going to be in Mass Reg 4, Hotel Romeo Juliet 3-2. It's a River Franchise.

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0: Follow up, yes, sir.
1: Chi-9 to Boston, Dive, you're returning.
0: Chi-9, Boston, Dive, you're returning. 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

0: 491.
1: 316 Walnut Street, the Great Harvest Bread Company. The RPO reports a male has been sitting there for a while and it looks to be in distress.

0: 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Heading to Elliott Street for fuel.
1: Please, then you can go to the left at Channel 1.
0: Appreciate it. You can show us clear.
1: Roger.

0: Control, 491's calling off.
1: Roger. 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
0: Harvest, correct.
1: Roger.
0: Roger, I'm off of them.
1: Roger.

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0: Spoke with that party. 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
0: Received engine 3, delayed response. 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Engine 3, I'm just going to, I'm going to have engine 1 respond to the call. It's on 556 Ward Street, so.

engine 1 in place of engine 3, engine 4 ladder 3, engine 1 in place of engine 3, engine 4 ladder 3, respond, yes, that's on 556 Wood Street for the commercial central station alarm. Air spot 716 Tom Ave and North 1 Ave. Again, engine 1, engine 4, ladder 3, respond, yes, that's on 556 Wood Street for the commercial central station alarm.

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1: 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We'll notify when we're back in service.
0: 3-2-9-2, clear the scene. 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

0: We're off at 556 Ward. We're off command.
1: 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You're at 556 Ward. We have command. 1822.
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1: You got this one in service from Roger. 823.

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0: Clear public, I said.
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0: Harlem and New Orleans. Reese's, yeah, we just got the electrical closet in the basement. 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This just came in from the alarm company. Just double checking. Control.
1: 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Just give consideration if you get any calls about cabs. 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
0: Okay.

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0: This has been reset with all zones back in service. Terminate command, 113. Clear to go back to borders.
1: That's a problem.

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1: Control.
0: 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I'm clear.
1: Roger.

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There's 127.

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0: 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There's an 18-year-old kid looking in mailboxes on a scooter.
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1: Roger, I need any info on anything going to take him.
0: Negative.
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0: 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He can see him. He's currently near Cabot going towards Walnut.
1: All right, Roger. I don't think he has a pink polo on. I drove by him. Head back there.
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0: 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Does proof pest control have a solicitor?
1: You said proof pest control?
0: Proof pest control.
1: Negative, then not on the list.
0: Roger, thank you.
1: Do you want another car with you?
0: No, I'm completely fine. Thank you.

0: Tower Control.
1: Hello.
0: No contact on Wyman Street. I'm going to head over to New Wellbling

0: Okay.
1: A party at 128 Kirkstall has a video they'd like to show.
0: Roger.

0: Can you report the white male laying down on the island when you get off I-90? He's wearing a red and black clothing.
1: Roger.

0: Attention, Medic 5. Medic 5 respond. Area 7-3-1. We've got one report that a white male is laying down on the island on the berm when you get off of I-90 westbound. He's reportedly wearing red and black clothing. Well, we only got one call. Then Medic 5. Medic 5 respond. Area 7-3-1. We report of a male party laying down on the berm when you get off I-90 westbound. Wearing red and black clothing. There's only one call on it. And there's Mark 45 Washington 7.
1: Medic 5, we have it.
0: 3-2, Medic 5.
2: The alarm company call back to cancel.
3: I have that.

0: 498.
1: 215 Needham Street, number 35, guys. For kids on the roof, it's four boys, about 16 years old.
0: Roger.

0: 6 to control.
1: Control.
0: I was in the area. Those juveniles were just on top of the parking garage. They've left, and they were advised not to be up there. Control is clear.
1: Roger. 49, you have that?
0: Yeah, that's basic.
2: Next time, we're in the area. Do you have a better description of the location?
1: A passerby that reported there was a white male laying down on the next to the island, I think it was a berm, when you get off the I-90 West Center Street of Washington Street, wearing red and black clothing.
2: Roger, somewhere on Center Street at Washington.
1: Unfortunately, that was the best they could give. They did not stay in the area.
2: Roger, no problem. We'll drive around, see what we can find.
1: Appreciate you, thanks.

0: Mike 5.
1: Mike 5, we drove around the area, we couldn't find anything. We can get on the highway, head towards Boston, and try to get off of it again. Would you like that?
0: We just sent the police officer as well. I don't know if you want to wait with him and do what he has to say.
1: Roger, we'll look for the police.